0: Ayo, Rock, what's going on?
1: I'm like a madman when I get the mic in my hand. I run through the mouth cause I really don't give a damn. I'm on a mission, chasing a dream. When I hear the beats thump, I shake like a fiend. And when the notes are blue, I do the do with the us to prove. Right on the backlog, Jeff and Millie Mel are chilling on the track board, mixing all the system, keeping shit in fit form. They got it going on, patterns in the forms get you open like a spliff. If you

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2: Yo, what's up out there? Rap All Stars. We gonna remix that track Last Christmas. We gonna flip it around. And it goes something like this. You ready? Here we go. One, two, three.

Our next guests are two critically acclaimed Grammy Award-winning vocalists. Their Two for the Road tour comes to Radio City Music Hall on September 16th. Here they are. Please welcome Tony Bennett and Diana Krall.

0: How are you doing? Good to see you again. Thank you very much. 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How are you doing? 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Excuse me, I'll get to you in a second. 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Nice to see you. Thank you very much.
1: Facebook e Instagram. FM de las Misiones.

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I was like, what's, you know, fuck you.

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